Oh, my goodness gracious, here. Right here on 89.5 FM, KZCT, Oscar Radio. I'm telling you. And that's what we want right here. We want nothing but a good time here on 89.5 FM, KZCT, Oscar Radio. 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

poison. Nothing but a good time. And the Ratchions. Holy mackerel. Rat and the Temptations with a little bit of Dimebag Darrell right there on 89.5 FM, KZCT, Oscar Radio. But I'm telling you, the whole concept of mashups is nothing new. I mean, where did that come from, right? When you were a kid and you were driving around in your mom's car and like one song would come on and you thought it was a different song, and then when it actually played, it was not that song, but it was a song that sounded like it. You know, like, wow, like, what is that all about? And then, much later on, you tried to mess around with your record albums and try and record them and, like, trying to match them up somehow on your little Radio Shack recorder. But it never really worked out that great because, I mean, how could you time it, right? And you were so busy trying to figure out how to time, you know, on Thanksgiving when Wizard of Oz came on and then put on the Pink Floyd album, you know? So, you know, trying to do mashups back in the day was a little bit difficult. But, hey, you know, we gave it the old college try, as they say, when we were but little kids. But there was a thing called Songify. Remember that? Remember Songify? And it was changing, like, video clips into songs. I mean, I'm sure it's still around, but, you know, it wasn't AI at all. I don't know what the kid was using. It was called like Shlomo or something. It was this kid who figured this out. It was a big YouTube sensation there. So what happens when you take a situation like our good friend Charlie Sheen? Remember him? He hasn't been in the spotlight lately. I see him doing the talk show or the pod circuit, right? He's now on any podcast he can get himself on. Not just a Joe Rogan situation. And he was quite the sensation back then. And so he was somebody who was like partying a lot, got himself into a little bit of trouble. But he bounced back, sort of-ish. And this was based on the famous interview that he had. Exclusive. Sheen to sue CBS. They're going to lose in court, he says. And you know why? Because Charlie Sheen's got the tiger blood right here on 89.5 FM, KZCT, Oscar Radio.

0: Holy mackerel. First Friday's salsa dance party and salsa at Vino Godfather. You can do some salsa dancing at Vino Godfather tonight. That's right. Starting at 6:30. Starting right now, I'm telling you. You can get on there and do some salsa dancing. Maybe that song. What is this? Labor Day weekend pajama party? Oh, I see how this is. Chris's Club, Vallejo, California. Y'all ready for Labor Day weekend pajama party? Oh, my goodness gracious. So you can drunk to your skunk and then just pass out right there at Chris's bar. Hey, why not? I'll tell you, that's going to be... I'm not sure I want to be in a pile of pajamas and in that joint. I don't know, but hey, why not? So if you're into pajama parties, head on over to Chris's Club for the Labor Day weekend pajama party. Maybe they'd be there all weekend. Holy mackerel. And of course, tonight, Vallejo Goth Night, Dark Wave Industrial, EDM, and Vintage Goth. Right, Vintage Goth. Right there at 342 Georgia Street tonight at 9 o'clock. Yeah, come on down. The price is right. And come hang out and get your goth on. Be a lot of fun tonight, starting at 9 o'clock at your Oddfellows Hall here in Vallejo, California. And we got quite a lot of people that are joining up to be an odd fellow. Are you odd enough, as we like to say? So we're starting to get a little bit of a constituency down there. And they're pitching in. And they're looking to do some fun stuff. So we got a rummage sale coming up on the 11th and 12th. Down there at the Oddfellows Hall. And we've got Halloween is coming up. I think, you know, got a good Halloween show coming up. And, of course, the big Mad Hatter after party with surprise guests. That announcement will be coming up when the time is right. I'm telling you. But in the meantime, let's keep this Friday thing happening. While you're driving home or picking up groceries or picking up girls or whatever you're picking up out there. Preferably a six-pack of beer to bring back here to your favorite DJ. But in the meantime, let's get a little rocking here. A little bit of metal, a little bit of soul. Right here with James Priest on 89.5 FM. 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
1: Fellas, I'm ready to get up and do my thing. I want to get into it, man, you know. Like a sex machine, man. Moving, doing it, you know. Can I count it off? One, two, three, four.

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1: Electric Sex Machine, Judas Priest, Electric Eye, James Brown, Get Up, Metallica, a little bit of Creeping Death in there, and Megadeth, Tornado of Souls, right here on 89.5 FM, KZC, the Ozcat Radio, on the fabulous DJ Human Show for a mashup Friday afternoon to get you all mishy and mashy. But hey, you know, that's the way it is. That's the way it goes at those rock and roll shows. And, you know, if you're feeling a little out of sorts on this particular Friday afternoon, maybe you're feeling a little skitsy-witsy because you're listening to that was Judas Priest? Or was that, what song was that? Was that Megadeth? You know, is that James Brown? I'm getting confused here. I'm not sure. I'm my mind is my own. I'm not sure that I'm minding the shop here. I'm not sure. Well, that's all right. Because these days, everybody's a little crazy. Right here on 89.5 FM, KZC, the Ozcat Radio. Ooh.

feeling a little crazy out there on a Friday afternoon with the fabulous DJ Human here on 89.5 FM KCC, the Oscar Radio. I'm telling you, it's crazy afternoon here. I mean, did you see the flashing lights last night? Yes, there was actual flashing lights in the sky. Oh, flashing lights, you know. And did you understand that? Do you know what was going on there? That's pretty cool. And apparently there's like meteorites that are flying down into our Venusphere, our Veniosphere. Yeah, big bright lights. Bright lights, big city. Right outside your door. Did you catch that? That was pretty wild. Yeah, we have actually not only a meteor shower, meteors like falling on your head. It's pretty crazy. I'll tell you, it's almost enough to drive you crazy. But don't get too crazy out there. You know, you never know what might happen.

Oh, yeah. Dog and Leg. Right here on 89.5 FM, KZTD Oscar Radio. Well, it's been a fabulous afternoon here in Vallejo, California. Be sure to get down to Goth Night tonight and see what's goth into you. And we'll see you next time on the fabulous DJ Human Show on your favorite Fridays. And we'll see what's shappling and happening and thriving and jiving here on your Oscar Radio, 89.5 FM, KZTT Oscar Radio. And be sure to fight for your right for party out there, kids. We'll see you next time. 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
1: 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This is a formal dress-up event. 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
1: All right. Welcome to OzCat Radio. All right. Right now, we still got Ricky D playing. This guy's so bad. Here, let me see if I can get you guys to hear a little bit. Hold on. For the OzCats. Hi, everybody. Let's listen. This is Ricky D. We're right now down here at the waterfront. Yo, Mr. Muschietti's. Love you out there. All right, everybody. We're right now at the waterfront in front of the Hibachi Bar. Well, Bay Hibachi Express. In between Manny's Steakhouse and the Mirror Island Brewery. It's a beautiful day right now. And we got Ricky D finishing up right now. Amazing performance, and it's an honor. Shout out to my cousin, Arizona B, for coming out and DJing earlier. And now we got the live broadcast. And I don't want to stop. I don't want to stop Ricky from playing. He's jamming. He's got himself a little audience going right now. So I'm gonna walk away and do this show. I can't stop him. He's got everybody captivated. We actually got a little audience out here, which is refreshing. You know, for the last 2 months, we've been in front of Bambino's on the corner of Sacramento and Georgia, and we deeply appreciate them for allowing me to do that. And then a shout out to OzCat for allowing me to do this, you know, on a consistent basis, and everybody that has come through to help out with making this show possible. Oh man, it's rocking out right now on the waterfront, right here in front of the Hibachi Express. And it's great. There's people out here eating on the barge, eating inside the restaurant. There's people that are spectating. They're just standing along the walls of Manny's. There's people sitting on the concrete benches. You got people watching on the lawn that are just set up a lawn chair and are watching the show go on. This is amazing. I love it. I don't see any of my guests that were supposed to be here right now. And so I do got one guest coming at 6:30. It's Tanika that is doing the poetry over at Muschietti's. And this is great. Folks, come on out. We're going to be here till 8 o'clock. And if they let us till 9 o'clock, it's a beautiful day. Are you listening? I got Mr. Muschietti's sitting here with me in his car looking at the event that's going on. What are your thoughts about it? A little bit more aesthetic than the downtown?
2: I mean, this is the essence of Vallejo. I mean, the weather, the bay, the river, I mean, the people. I mean, how can it be better? You know, on a Friday night, you have, like, food on the bars. You have, like, the beer tap. You have the music. You have David Marsteller, you know, I mean, doing, like, some local promotion. I mean, you know, this is heaven, you know. So, I mean, you guys need to come here and, you know, share the weather, I mean, the fresh breeze. After a hard day at work, I mean, you cannot ask for more.
1: Hey, you're so right. It is. It's very magical down here, folks. And you know, I don't know how I could say, please come down, show some love. You just have to. This place is so underutilized, but it's great to see a little audience out here, a little different from what we were doing the last few weeks. It looks great. How do you like looking at all the life? We have the band going. You have the DJ. You got the OzCat set up there. You got some great speakers that someone donated to the cause.
2: I mean, I love it. You know, that's why I came, you know, after my work. I mean, this is so relaxing, you know. I mean, what can you ask more? I mean, like, you know, I mean, free music. I mean, the view, I mean, look at the view. I mean, like in many places, you would have to pay a lot of money for that view. And here it's free and it comes with the whole package, you know. I mean, the art, the food, I mean, what a setting, you know. I mean, we need more people to come and share the beauty of that setting. You know?
1: How do you, you know, my perfect world, the utopia, is right there being like a permanent stage. Folks have talked about that, putting a permanent stage in the downtown, which would encourage more performers to come out and provide this live entertainment. And I think it would very be a much an influencer to the culture of Vallejo.
2: Yeah, I mean, you know, that's, I mean, the permanent stage is like a dream, but even now, I mean, like without the stage, without anything, I mean, look at the backdrop, you know, look at the river, look at the people, look at the music. I mean, it's perfect. I mean, that's why I came, you know, after on my way home, I said, I have to go to see this and to relax a little bit. So I'm relaxing, you know.
1: Turn out, look at my cousin. I'm so lucky to have my blood here because, I mean, we take it to the limits. Now he's setting up basically a club. You're basically going to have an outdoor club setting right here in the downtown waterfront. It's looking cool, huh?
2: Yeah, you know, it's nice. And I have to say, you know, you, Oskar, you know, you have been doing, a great job, you know, I mean, promoting, the quality of life. And, you know, people, they always, like, you know, I mean, see the negative. But for once, you know, let's enjoy. Let's see all the positive that, you know, that we get here, you know. I mean, free music, free, you know, I mean, that air conditioning coming from the bay. I mean, it's so nice. And then, you know, I mean, you, I mean, talking about, you know, like what we can do. I mean, that's cool.
1: Yeah, you know, I just see this place as like a Disneyland, you know, like downtown Disney. You know, I mean, you could obviously put the rides, but it's not, it's very cheap to put the entertainers, the characters out there. You know, that doesn't cost much. It's just an environment that's encouraging and welcoming. I mean, what are your thoughts on something like that? A welcoming environment for performers.
2: Well, it's welcoming, you know. I mean, like, I think, you know, like, and there are so many talented people in Vallejo, you know, like, I mean, I've been here for like 30 plus years and we met so many, like artists and, that's why, you know, we need to change that, that perception, you know, for the rest of the Bay. I mean, like, you know, there are a lot of great people here. So, you know, we just have to promote them a little bit. And that's what you do, every day, and you especially on Fridays, you know, I mean, like doing this, I mean, you really show the real side of Vallejo, you know, the artist, the quality of life, you know. So thanks, Dave.
1: No, thank you. You're a part of my inspiration because, like, I wouldn't be like this if I never got to see when you do your Saturday coffee taste. I wouldn't even be on Oscar. I'm pretty sure you know that I met Bobby Boondocks at one of your coffee tastings, and that led to me eventually getting on OzCat myself.
2: And actually, tomorrow we have something really special, you know, at the coffee tasting. We'll have a poetry reading. And, you know, I mean, for me, I mean, I love poetry. I mean, I think it go good with, the coffee. I mean, so you can have, poetry by the cup. And so, I mean, see, if you want to listen to poetry reading, or if you are a poet yourself and you want to read some poetry, I mean, please join us, you know, tomorrow from 11 to 1, you know, at the coffee tasting on 11 6th Street, you know, in Vallejo. I mean, that would be fun. Thank you.
1: Yeah, we're actually going to have Tamika on, who's presenting that, and we're hoping to team up with her and do poetry in front of the downtown waterfront, you know, and that's the whole goal, is to start showing folks that there's these platforms that are at Muschietti's. I think Ricky's really loving it because finally there's a crowd. You've seen people walk by. I mean, you're seeing, I don't know if you're seeing, like, Ariel Marin just posted a video about how they had to cancel 4 shows and that this next show they're about to cancel because no one's showing up. And I mean, and Ricky, he's been doing Goth Night at the Oddfellas and at the Redmonds and having a real hard time getting attendees. And so to see, you know, a little audience forming and then having the folks out there eating on the barge, some folks are set up actually on the grass area in the brewery watching. You have people standing against the building. He has an audience, and I think it's finally, you know, this was our compensation, is to put on a performance for our community and hopefully get the ball rolling. That this has to be rocking every day, man. I mean, every day there has to be this type of setting in all spots of Vallejo, not just the waterfront. but that to the farthest corners, because we want to send a message to the whole world that Vallejo is a destination. You come over here, you're going to rock out with us. And we're right now rocking out at the, right now in the downtown waterfront. I mean, I haven't seen this. Have you seen this before?
2: Well, you know, there are a lot of cool events in Vallejo, you know, but, well, that's true. I mean, like, you guys have been creating, every Friday, you know, you have been interviewing people, bringing people together. No, so that's great. And tonight, you know, I mean, the setting here, the weather is perfect.
1: It is.
2: That little breeze is so cool. And then, you know, like the people eating, drinking around and the music. Yeah, that's really special.
1: And you were just talking about after a tough day of roasting 16 batches of coffee, Sumatra, Honduras, Peabody. What other, did you get Kona?
2: Kona, yeah, sure. I mean, but, you know, I mean, yeah, it's so relaxing, you know. I mean, you create something special. Thanks, Dave.
1: And this is how I feel on my Saturday mornings, all of us, when we go over there. And but what's great about Vallejo is there's so, you know, we got some hard, solid, consistent events like the Farmer's Market, the Saturday coffee tasting, and we're trying to create our own consistent event.
2: Artwork, I mean, you know, there are so many good things, you know, the different parade, all those artists would show some incredible artwork. So, no, I mean, this is great, you know. I mean, just they need a little love, a little support, you know. And I think then the mayonnaise will pick up, and you know, we'll have the perfect place, you know. We need to support those artists and the people who are, you know, like volunteering their time and bringing, you know, like joy in their life, you know.
1: I guess I'm watching, people are videoing Ricky right now, and that is what compensates these artists. It's not the money. It's someone appreciating their art, right? Their craft.
2: Yeah, it's not show me the money, it's show me the love, you know?
1: Yeah, and that's what we're trying to do, is create an environment that shows artists and of all natures, crafts, culture. If you're good at anything, you can create something that the streets of Vallejo offers you a chance to go be loved, appreciated.
2: I mean, the ferry's coming, you know. I mean, it's like full of life here, you know. I mean, between the ferry, the music, the restaurant, the smell in the air. I mean, come on, this is the best, you know. I mean, like, I mean, if we were like anywhere else, you know, there will be a line, you know, to say hi to Ricky, you know. So, you know, I mean, come on.
1: Yeah, let's
2: people have to join us.
1: I'm not even good. Ricky is a dog right there. He's a beast. I love him. That guy's got to work tonight at Graveyard at 11 o'clock going to San Francisco. And he's doing golf tonight at 9 o'clock at the Oddfellas. And he's here because I told him, dude, this is your event, man. Mm. Oh, you hear that? I'm going to walk over.
2: Okay. Thank you, everybody. You should join Dave, you know, here tonight. And then you should join us tomorrow, you know, like from 9 to 2, we have the coffee tasting. And tomorrow we have something really special, which is that poetry reading from 11 to 1. Thank you. Join us.
1: Thanks, Fabrice. All right, let's go catch. Ricky's about to shut it down. Man, you hear this? Man, Ricky, I think he just called it a day. That was freaking awesome. Nope, he's going to keep going. He's going to keep going. And that's fine. I don't want to stop. I don't want to stop him. You know what? If I can't do the show over the PA, no problem. Because I don't see any of my guests that were supposed to be coming on. And I don't want to stop the people from enjoying a live rock out. You know, I put Ricky's music inside ChatGPT, you know, the one ChatGPT Plus, the one I pay for. because Ricky's like, hey, man, I don't want to rock goth no more. What would you call my music? Mr. Muschietti, I love you. I love you, you son of a gun. Anyways, ChatGPT came out that he's got a psychedelic, hypnotic blues rock vibe. And I'm telling you, everybody's head out here is watching him. He's got a little audience. People are recording him. He's loving it. He's loving it. Okay, this is, I'm really happy about us being here. Like I said, I can't say enough about Bambinos and giving us a chance to structure ourselves and establish ourselves. And my cousin came aboard, and he's got a full-on DJ set up. So anybody listening, come on down. My cousin's actually setting up a club. He's got the lights and everything. Two 15-inch woofers blasting, the turntable. He's the real deal. And we got a whole entire a club setting right here on the waterfront. Shout out to Bay Hibachi Express. Romeo, the owner, for letting us set up in front, providing us the energy, providing us with some food. And like I said, I can't say enough for OzCat, you know, for giving me this chance to have this platform to be able to come and sit here with our OzCat banner outside. Proud people going by. My cousin right now is getting all the handshakes because I'm away from the OzCat table. And I'm just watching people walking up asking what is going on. And this is cool that my cousin's there because, you know, he's volunteering his time. So now that he's getting to talk to people, and this is special because my cousin now, he's getting integrated into the community. Now people are talking to him, getting to know him and who he is. And it's going to be hard for him to want to move out of the city. So I'm watching this and just with a big stock. So anyways, folks, we're going to be here till 8 o'clock. And our goal is eventually be here till 9 because we got a really good light show going. And, sorry. I'm over here in the streets, over here in the parking lot of the ferry terminal. I'm telling you, folks, get out here. It is beautiful. I think the word would be majestic. It is majestic. It is great looking at people. It is awesome seeing people just standing there watching him. It's beautiful out here, folks. So anyways, we'll be out here till 8 o'clock. I'm watching people pulling their cameras out and are recording and taking pictures. This is a dream come true. That's what's going on right now. Unfortunately, we're not doing the live broadcast over the PA, but hey, you know what? Ricky's been here, a pioneer. Moon Cries Blood, he's been a pioneer with OzCat and working with all of the other DJs. Ricky D, I love the guy, and he's earned this. He's earned this platform to rock out, and I'm willing to step out of the way of my part so this guy fills this, because, you know, like I said, he's been doing a lot of shows where, you know, attendance is hard. I just saw a video with Ariel Marin, someone that's dear to our family, who's married to one of the Earlys. And that's the Earlys that have the Mama Knows Best show from 6 to 9 on Sundays, Jock and James. And she did a live broadcast saying, hey, man, you know, we're trying to put together some really awesome shows. We got them put together. These are top-notch shows. We're not getting any love, you know, and I feel her. You know, it's we're out here just working for appetizers and the love of our community. They, you know, the Bambinos would hook us up with a pizza, you know, and that the Hibachi place just hooked us up with some chicken puppers, or I don't know what they call them, my cousin a beer. And there we go. I think Ricky's done. I'm going to go. Where to go, Ricky, man. That was awesome, man. Let's see, is he done or is he going to keep going? Oh, man. Okay, yeah, he's enjoying having a crowd. Oh, yeah, Arturo came by? Okay, geez, we got one of our other guys showing up. No, good. You ready? Let's go. All right, Ricky. Oh, you're doing more? You earned it, baby. You're doing it. You're loving it. You look great. Oh, man, look at that picture. Oh, shoot, I got to get that picture real quick. Hold on, guys. Oh, man. Oh, come on, come on. Oh, man, is it going to let me? Come on, let me take a picture. Oh, there we go. Oh, man, I got the ferry. Okay, let me back up. I got the ferry in the background. Stop saying this place is so magical, folks. Let me get away. All right. I'm sure you could hear this. I'm like right now next to the Mare Island and the entrance to the ferry terminal. And you probably could hear that music all the way over here. It is blasting. This place is full of life. People are dancing. I'm watching some of them bouncing their heads. And then I'm watching Ricky, man. He's getting into it. So anyways, folks, we're going to be out here till 8. If you want to come out, say hi. My cousin's going to take over. And he has a whole entire genre he's going to play. And like I said, I'm watching people right now of all age, all creeds, all everything. Fred's dancing. Yeah, people are sitting here watching the show. I love it. And it's great. You know, you have Mare Island Brewery, you got the Hibachi Express, and you got Manny's. So that's three opportunities of foot traffic for us. And so we're pretty much figuring this would panned out, but it isn't as much traffic as I thought. But beggars can't be choosers, and it's nice to see everybody walking, and it'd be nice to see downtown a little bit more active like this. But there's a few people watching, and then there's a good group of people on the barge right now, and I'm watching them. So anyways, folks, get on out. We'll be here till 8 o'clock. I'm going to be interviewing Tamika, who does the poetry that's going to be happening tomorrow at Mascotti's. So I'm going to go ahead and take a break and let Ricky finish up. And I'm going to come back about 6:35 and we'll pick up the show with me and my cousin. And we'll go from there. So I'm going to give it back to Oscar and we'll be back at 6:35. You're joining Vallejo Talk Solution Media. And we're out here right now every Friday at the Friday Evenings Downtown Vallejo Sidewalk Performances, encouraging folks to get out, share your talent, and dear businesses, give a platform to those folks. And it's really changed this culture. All right, Oscat, back to you. I'll be back at 6:35. Later, Gators.

OzCat Radio. Sorry about that. That was most unpleasant. Let me see if we can get Dave, see what's going on with this signal. And in the meantime, we will put on some music for you right here on OzCat Radio.

0: All right, everybody, we're back on OzCat Radio. So this is the, again, this is the part of the show where I do a live broadcast and we bring some folks on to do an interview. We had Jordan Jade on a couple of weeks ago. That was a lot of fun. We've had different business owners. Let me get close. And then now my cousin's come aboard with his DJ equipment and has took it to another level. Like I said, we're about to have a club going here after 7 o'clock, and we had a club going here at four to five, and then all of a sudden we got live performance by Ricky D before he, because hey, this guy's got to go out and go do another show at 9 o'clock up the street and then go to work at night. These are people that are committed to this community.
1: Ricky's amazing, man. Just for him to be out here, give us a show, then go do another show at the Odd Fellows, right? Yeah, at the Odd Fellows downtown. So if you're available and you want to go see Ricky perform at the Odd Fellows, he's got lights, he's got his music, he's got his guitar, and it's an amazing show.
0: No, it is. It is. And last week, we got to play till 9 o'clock, and he got to break out his lights, and it inspired my cousin to bring his lights. And that's what Vallejo is about, is we got to go into the wee hours, man, of the dark. I mean, we got to enjoy every second. Precious minute of this beautiful atmosphere.
1: All I gotta say is, if you're on the couch right now and you want something to do and you want to come listen to some music, you don't gotta dance, but if you want to come listen to some music and be around some good energy, like come down right here in front of the Bay Hibachi Express, Manny Steakhouse Restaurant, and the Mare Island Brewery, because we're right here. And you can come and listen to some great music and get some great vibes and just enjoy yourself, you know?
0: So again, for you folks, this is right now the radio part, the live broadcast on OzCat. At 7 o'clock, we have Arizona B back on, my cousin, rocking it out. And shout out to, again, Ricky D, Moon Cries Blood, for committing to this this Friday evening Vallejo downtown sidewalk performances. And thank you again, cousin. Appreciate you out here. Yeah, I've been loving this Vallejo vibe.
1: I like it so far. I mean, Vallejo has been very welcoming, accepting. I had the guy just come up and say, I'm the guy. You need to know me. And I was like, okay, guy, I appreciate you. And I was like, so how do I tell people that I met somebody famous? And he was like, just tell him you met the guy. And I was like, all right, cool. You know, and I just feel the vibes from everybody. You know, the Vallejo Run Club, shout out to Vallejo Run Club. They meet here every Saturday, 8:15, Wednesdays, 8:15 here, over here at the Ferry Building. And we just run. We run 1, 2, or 3 miles. And if you don't want to run and you want to jog it or walk it or just try it out, like, come out. And they accepted with open arms. They're great people, and they're all from Vallejo. I mean, Vallejo people have accepted us with open arms.
0: I'm very proud of you, and you're doing it the right way. You know, I'm sure any community you join, that's something that you would just do naturally, is going and getting involved with the community. And how important is that to everybody? Anybody that's a newcomer or anybody that's been here for a while, that you got to get out. You got to go join different, like, communities, clubs, groups. You know, we just, me and my cousin now are part of the Bay Area Well Rowboat Association. And we got to go do our first row this last Sunday. And it's like, you go and you get to see another part of Vallejo that you just don't get to see standing, like, right here. You know, like, when you're on a boat and you're in the middle of the marina.
1: Yeah, just another community with open arms that wants to do something and just wants to be involved and wants to enjoy the bay and wants to enjoy the waterfront, the whaleboat rowing community. I mean, it was amazing just to go out there and be taught how to row a boat with my cousin, just sitting next to him, and just being with folks that have probably been doing it for years and just trying to jump in and join the vibe. And I mean, if you're sitting at home right now and you're like, man, there's nothing to do in Vallejo, you got to think again. You got to get out there. You got to search. You got to, you know, get in touch with people and try to figure out where your fit is, because there's things out here.
0: There's anything to do. If you want to dress in a bikini and stand on the corner street, you got a spot, all right? I'm just kidding. No, but anyways, No, I love this. I love Vallejo. I've been living here going on now about 10 years, and the second I came here, I was seeing some of the functions that were going on the waterfront, and I started dreaming Mardi Gras, Mardi Gras, Mardi Gras, Mardi Gras on the waterfront, baby. And that's what I see. A shout out to Jacqueline Barsotti of Sweet Treatments. She's a gal that's out there actually, you know, selling the seven C's of opportunities that bring to Vallejo. And she's actually talking to some festival that's guaranteeing 100,000 people over a 3-day span. 100,000. And she's talking about we'd have to use the downtown, we'd have to use the waterfronts, both Mare Island and the downtown. Damn, son, bring that money.
1: Yeah, I would say, like, get in touch with the ferry and make sure they got enough ferries that are going to bring people here, because then people can come from all over, you know, and make sure the transportation is available. Make sure the parking is available. Make sure all that's straight before people come down here.
0: Oh, no doubt. You know, one of the nice things working about these large events over on Mare Island, it got to teach me about, you know, because you got to worry about the Mare Island residents when they have those big events over at the coal shed, and that's where they go and park the people on the other side and they bust them in. And then all you would have to do here, this is perfect because Mare Island, hey, what's up? Come on out. Come over here. We got rocking out at 7 o'clock with Arizona B. Are you okay with me giving you Arizona B? Or what are you?
1: Yeah, I don't mind. I just went by DJ B back home. And honestly, I mean, back home, I've been DJing for probably about 10 years. And I could not come up with a name. So, if that's the name you're giving me, I just went by DJ B.
0: With me giving you Arizona B, or what are you?
1: Yeah, I don't mind. I just went by DJ B back home. And honestly, I mean, back home, I've been DJing for probably about 10 years, and I could not come up with a name. So, if that's the name you're giving me, I just went by DJ B. And I did, like,

0: area, and you know, DJing is something I do on the side, but I love doing it, and I love, you know, inspiring people with music. One of the things I did before I left was I was teaching a kid to DJ, and he DJed like our last couple dances at the school on his own, and it was just the coolest thing to see is that I got to sit back, watch a kid just like bring joy to everybody else, and like see what I normally do, but like from a different perspective, and it was just really cool to see.
1: That's why I'm real special to get to work with you, because that's something that's next is getting involved with the schools and encouraging those youngsters to start hosting talent shows, getting involved with DJing, getting involved in like plays, stand-up. We got to start saturating Vallejo with artists and our organizers, event organizers, producers, start just encouraging people to get creative and giving them up and trying to give and having a platform for them to be able to express it. You know, what do you think about the express part?
0: I love that, because in school I get to see so much talent these kids have, like, and it blows me away that so many kids have so much talent and they don't have a place to express it. And if they just had a place to, you know, show off their skill, they could build so much confidence and so much within themselves to go out and maybe do something like what we're doing here on the waterfront, right? Because, I mean, it is kind of scary being here on the waterfront and trying to, you know, like, we're just here. We brought our stuff. We plugged into an outlet, and here we are, you know, and people are stopping by. People are saying hello. People are stopping and dancing, and it's really cool to see, because that's what you want. That's what you want when you're an artist. You're sharing your art with somebody. You're sharing energy. You're sharing vibes. And when somebody can accept that and they feel that and they feel the same way you do about it, that's the payment right there.
1: No, you're right. Well, Ricky was playing. I was seeing so much energy in him when he was had a little crowd going in and they were videoing him, and I could see it fueling him. And, you know, I'll tell you, if you try to pay Ricky, he's getting salted because this is his hobby. Now, I'm not saying don't pay him, but I'm just saying that guy over there means a lot to me. He's dedicated himself to the show, and I'm going to tell you the biggest compensation you could give him is some love, a little bit of attention, and that's something that the goal is of what this is trying to do is create a platform here in the downtown, the waterfront, where other artists to get attention and love. You know, that's the greatest compensation is interacting with the people. Like this is a hobby of ours. This is a hobby of mine. And one of my hobbies is I like trying to create business. And one of the things I see in the city, in the downtown, is the lack of business in the downtown, which is fine. If we're not going to have business in the downtown, then that means we have to hand it over to the community so that it can be a place where community can be building. Right. I mean, and then once you have a community, an area where people are building community, creating community, coming together, then that's where businesses now want to start coming in when they say, hey, man, look, every day this city is shutting down one of its downtown streets and encouraging every single night to be some type of vibe. Of course, I think we might earn Friday nights. So, and so if you have every single day, 7 days a week, some type of vibe going on that people show up, you give it to the car club, Pete Duenas, the Chalou. I mean, that guy's got to be given at least one night of a street. Ask the farmer's market. Can you do a Wednesday night farmer's market and bring all their people? You go over there and you ask the wine tasting people, hey, do a whatever night wine tasting. And you start getting the downtown filled with people, built by the people, and then that will bring the businesses. Your thoughts on that kind of that theory?
0: Yeah, I mean, just getting to experience the August nights, you know, and with August nights, okay, August nights only happen in August. That's what I'm guessing, right?
2: Yeah.
0: Okay, so what about the rest of the year? August is 1 month. You know, do we have other events, you know, scheduled, you know, other than that? I mean, there were some nights that it was, you know, there were less people walking around, but I know the last day, I mean, there was quite a few people walking around. Can you book some of the local artists? You know, can you get some of these big name artists that are, you know, that are repping Vallejo come out and

0: show out for their community, because, I mean, that's what it's about. What it's about is supporting your community, getting involved in your community, and going to the August nights. I saw that. Can we make that vibe happen?
1: I don't know.
0: Yeah, maybe every Thursday.
2: No, and it is greatly needed. Like I said, if the downtown's not going to be used by businesses, that's where we hand it over to the community, become a community builder. And like I said, we have the organizers. We do. We got the talent, folks. We got the power. We got the people that can create a lot of excitement. We just got to
0: create the restaurants. I mean, look at the three restaurants that are here on the waterfront. There's some restaurants downtown, right? Shout out to Bambino's. Bambino's has been there for a bit, and they're doing great. We just moved from Bambino's from their storefront. And then we have Fusion Pizza. Shout out to Fusion Pizza downtown. I mean, there's some real places that Vallejo has that people can go to and enjoy their food. And you know, we need more of that, though. We do need more of that. And variety. There's so much diversity here in town, right?
2: Diversity of talent. You know, I like to think so. Diversity of people throwing trash on the ground. We have that, too. And that's something we got to stop. You know, we got to have a campaign. Folks, quit throwing trash all over this place. You know what I mean? You know, we got to have a campaign. We got to keep public works on top of stuff. You know, we got to increase the budget, whatever we got to do. The city, it has to, this is a gem. We got the culture, folks. I've been a part of it. I've been working with, like, one of the things we've been trying to create is a consistent Friday presence. You know, and we're trying to encourage more folks out there to get involved. And there is people like tonight, the Goth Night's going to be going. It's just, we got to get the folks out of the community to come down here. And I'm hoping the downtown Vallejo waterfront is enough competition to get folks out of the house and turn off the TV and bring the family out. It's beautiful weather out here. It's, man, the sun, like, you come in, get that vitamin D hormone activated, get your sunlight, come down here, you got a choice from steak, from hibachi food, to Mare Island Brewery food, I mean, and just tons of good weather.
0: Yeah, imagine, you know, we get a vibe down here, and, you know, they patronize all these businesses, and, I mean, it's just, that's a dream, right? Like, have a good time. Going, like, we're literally 10 feet from this door, 10 feet from that door, and 20 feet from the other door. Go grab you something to eat. Come out and come dance. Come have a good time. And if you're worried about parking, there's plenty of parking right now. So,
1: yeah.
2: Hey, you know, we want to have parking problems. There's parking across the street. You know, don't always think you're gonna get lucky getting parking in the main ferry terminal parking, because that's going to get packed up. But you know what? Be proud that the parking lots are getting filled, because that means people are here, you know. And you know, we're open a little bit. We need, you know, that's cool. This is a little bit more active than downtown, would you say? Yeah, definitely, right?
0: Yeah, I would say so. You know, I felt like at Bambino's it was nice because we were getting, you know, people that stopped by that were going into the restaurant or leaving the restaurant. And here we got people that are just enjoying the waterfront, but also enjoying the music, the talk show, you know, they came out because you posted something on, you know, social media. But just getting different people out here has been nice to see different groups of people, different people stopping by. I don't know. It's nice. It's nice to have a different vibe. And this weather, you can't beat this weather.
2: No, yeah. I mean, I can't help but always be a bit pessimistic, huh? Yes. I mean, it's nice to have the people. How you doing, folks? You know, I just can't help but be, I don't know what's, like, pessimistic. Like, I don't know how to say it, but there needs to be more people. This is, Vallejo is so underutilized. There should be at least 1,000 people walking around right now utilizing this amazing waterfront. I mean, I don't know how many other places in the world have such amazing weather. I mean, that's something that you come across folks all the time that are always like, oh man, Vallejo's got the best weather, you know, and, you know, just like, hey, folks, get out here.
0: chilling. Yeah, I mean, coming from Arizona, I mean, right now, I would not be outside. It's probably 112 degrees still right now at the, you know, at 647. I got to wait till maybe midnight to go outside, and it's 80 degrees, if that, you know? And so, you know, just having this weather right here, I mean, it's so nice to be outside and enjoy the scenery, the green. Somebody in the front said that there's a lot of wildlife like scorpions and rattlesnakes. Yeah, my wife, who's probably listening in right now, sorry, there was a rattlesnake that tried to get her one evening, and I was DJing, and she was like, I almost got attacked by a rattlesnake, and I was like, are you okay? She's like, yeah, and I just kind of went back to what I was doing. And, I mean, that's how common it is. Like, you don't have that out here. You have safety. You have just such a nice, beautiful atmosphere. And I don't know, for me, when I hear people complain, like, oh, it's too hot or, oh, it's too cold, I'm like, man, this is amazing.
2: No, hey, I come from Riverside. Also, you know, our families are from Arizona. And I've been in that Arizona heat. And then they have lightning storms where it's 100 degrees. And then all of a sudden, monsoon. And here, I mean, you look at all the crazy stuff that's going on through the whole entire America or the world. And here we are just chilling out, breezy day in the sun. Like, oh, man, my bunion's like acting up. This is getting rough on me. No, but hey, what's up, Abe? My neighbors, you know, again, tonight we were just test running this, you know, breaking the ice. We didn't want to overwhelm ourselves with a bunch of other performers. But next Friday, we're going to turn it up. We're making show Romeo of Hibashi Bay, Bay Hibashi Grill. I always call it the Hibashi Bar. But Bay Hibashi Express is okay. We'll make sure Maryland Brewery was okay. And man, nobody...
0: If you're listening, have you been in the Bay Hibashi Express? I mean, this place is beautiful.
2: Yeah.
0: Like, you walk in and right away you see the water, you see the waves, and then you have the opportunity to go sit out on the water outside and enjoy the weather, right? Like, I mean, where can you do that anywhere else in Vallejo?
2: Or, you know, there's anywhere else in California, America, the world. And that's why, folks, we're out here. That fuels me, my dreams, everything, to see that this city be circled on the map when people come to California. I mean, look at this place. Can you imagine just lit up with different performers, artists, vendors? I mean, like I said, an Embarcadero. Just like a mini Embarcadero, actually a mini financial district with the downtown. But dude, I'm pretty sure we can compete with Embarcadero, the size of our waterfront. And we can host like I said, I've always dreamt of a Mardi Gras, Vallejo Gras, Vallejo Mania Gras.
0: Yeah, that would be awesome. But you know, the thing is, you got to get people involved to like build floats and throw gifts. Because have you been to Mardi Gras?
2: No, but we do have Burning Man here twice a year for 4th of July and the Mad Hatter Parade. Shout out Frank Malafondo. But we do have Burning Man here.
0: Okay. As somebody who's been to Mardi Gras, has somebody who's been to Mardi Gras, I mean, that is an experience. That is
2: no, I haven't.
0: And no, I mean, just getting to experience that one time, I mean, it goes for a whole month. But the fact that you can just go out and see a parade and then not expect, but know you're going to get something from that parade, like a gift or beads or... No,
2: I think it's STD.
0: No. Get, you know, something, like some gift or something. Like everybody expects, they think it's going to be beads or something. But no, they throw all kinds of stuff out there. And somebody told me recently that Mardi Gras judges how successful Mardi Gras is based on how much trash they have to pick up.
2: Oh, man.
0: I don't know if you just mentioned that you don't want people throwing trash, but like a Mardi Gras style event, like that would bring a lot of trash.
2: Okay, you know what?
0: I have to get in touch with Recology.
2: Hey, after one of the big events that we did on Mare Island, the VIP left like literally all their trash. I was like, so I guess that was a successful VIP then. But you know what? That's a great way to flip it, you know what I mean? That, yeah, measuring, but there are apps that can track your phone on how many people show up. So I'd rather we track how many people come that way.
0: I agree. I just, it was a fact that somebody saw me. They were like, yeah, like they weigh the trash, and that's how they tell whether or not Mardi Gras was successful. But no, they throw all kinds of stuff. You know, being there, they threw like beads. Of course, they threw like little mini footballs and frisbees and light up devices. And but everybody's there to get like a specific prize from some group. So like if a group if a float is out there. They have like a specific, like maybe two or three gifts to give away that like are special that, you know, so everybody's there to get those special gifts that are exclusive to, you know, what they're going to throw out to the people. So I don't know. It's something that we could do. So it's definitely something we could do. There's plenty of organizations out here.
2: And I think that's where you target the youth and you go to the high schools and the junior highs and the elementaries. Hey, shout out. We'll see you all next Friday.
1: The guy.
2: Yes, the guy.
1: Yes.
2: And Zimba, the, was it Pomeranian? let's see. We're at the last sentence, but what we're talking about right now is so key to get into the schools and start pushing talent shows, encouraging the youth to start finding their creative edge and hone it in, and then having a platform for them to come and showcase it, you know what I mean? I mean, if you're a 5-year-old that could sing, you could go, you know what I mean? If you have a talent like that, it could take you places.
0: Yeah, I mean, imagine a stage right here on the waterfront, and you have students coming out. They invite their families. You know, this parking lot's packed, that parking lot's packed, and you have everyone out here on the waterfront enjoying like an amazing talent show. You have some music after, maybe some, you know, other artists that perform, you know, as a part of the event. But, you know, then after that, where do you think they're going to go? Do you think they're going to just go home? No, some of them are going to go eat at Manny's Steakhouse. They're going to go to the Hibachi Bay Express. They're going to go to Mare Island Brewery after and just enjoy what they have there, you know?
2: Or they're double booked like Ricky. They come over here and perform, and then they go perform at Bambino's. And so now the family has to go from here and over there. I mean,
0: right, or in front of Provisions or something, or maybe in front of the Vallejo Brewery. You know, there's so much opportunity. There's so much potential.
2: And that's going to take a coordinated effort by a lot of us. And that is kind of our goal, is to kind of set ourselves up to being part of the table, the round table that helps create that strong hospitality, entertainment, a tourism culture here in Vallejo, and that's something where we're part of that now, man. You're part of now not only the road team, you're part of the Vallejo Run, now you're part of the tourism culture of Vallejo.
0: The Robo Club.
2: the Well Robo Club.
0: Sorry about that. Yeah, no, definitely. And I just want to say, you know, any of you who are listening right now, if you just tuned in, if you want something to do, come to the waterfront right now in front of the Ferry Building, in front of Mare Island, in front of Manny's Steakhouse, in front of the Bay Hibachi Express. We're out here. We're going to play some music. And so if you want to come out, dance, hang out, just listen to some good vibes, enjoy the weather, we'll be out here.
2: You want to go ahead and get set up?
0: Yeah.
2: All right, man.
0: Yeah.
2: Go ahead and give
0: Thank you for having me on the show, man. Appreciate it.
2: And thank you for coming, dude. It means, like you said, it means so much to me to have my blood here in Vallejo. Mix it up another, ramp it up another. All right, y'all, this is at the end of the race. Next week, I promise to have guests. This week, like I said, I don't want to be stressing anybody because we don't know exactly how it was going to be like to set up here in front of the place. And so that's a key to a lot of things, folks. Don't stress yourself out. How you doing? Come on back. Got Arizona Big about to be rocking it out till 8 o'clock. And he's got himself a light set up. Going to turn this downtown waterfront into a club. I can hear Arturo over there playing. Yeah, come over here, Arturo, before we get off air. I want you guys to get a little of Arturo on the violin. Just bring, yeah, there you go. Oh, he's getting all set up right now. And you could hear Arturo tomorrow at Muschietti's. Tamika's expecting you, by the way. I talked to her. Yeah. And so, go ahead. We got just a couple more minutes. If you could take us off with your violin. And next week, we're planning to have Arturo out here, the sounds of Arturo, the experience. Go ahead and light it up, Juan. Take me out.
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2: Get a little I love you, Ozcat, real quick. There we go.

All right, everybody, that's Ozcat Radio. Keep it on going, buddy. And next week, you can come down. We'll be here from 4 to 8, hopefully maybe later. And we're going to have this guy silhouetting with one of the moon as Tekajigals. I'm hoping it's looking pretty good. Maybe Irma's going to come down, and he's going to serenade. So, folks, come on back next Friday. You'll see this gentleman right here doing a little silhouette with a few dancers. You'll have Arizona Beat DJing. You'll also have me out here doing the live Ozcat deal. You'll have Ricky B doing Moon Cries Blood, doing his hypnotic sounds. And now, folks, we're going to be handing the show back over to Arizona B. Back to you, Ozcat.

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1: You unlock this dial with the key of rhythm. Beyond it is another dimension. A dimension of sound. A dimension of soul. A dimension of mind. You're moving into a land of both groove and substance, of beats and ideas. You've just crossed over into Fat Gold Chain. KBZ.

to savor my beautiful neighbors, while at the same time honoring, cherishing, and paying respect to all those dope radio DJs and selectors, commercial and non-commercial, who have come before me, picking and playing and talking about the music they love to share with their respective communities. As always, I'm in it for the story, not the glory, and this episode is dedicated to everyone who's ever been

Now, I just watched Rocky's parts 1 and 4 last night, so the underdog spirit is extra strong in me today. True story, I was recently told by a wise man that the only way you really lose in this game of life is if you fold and walk away from the table. Now, I'm not a gambling man, but I'd bet a wooden nickel that man was right, especially as underdogs who might already feel like they don't even belong at the table. That is why it is so important for us to stay connected so we stay protected and don't ever have to feel rejected, neglected, or disrespected. That's also why it's important to enjoy the ride and accept people, places, and things just as they are. Because I certainly can't change them or judge them. The best I can do is try to understand them and maybe learn to love them. I am KB.

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Now it's time to kick back and relax or get up and dance as I spin the sounds that put you into a trance. Once again, I brought in two fast stacks of hot tracks, buttery wax, and other hella tight

Tate, 1997 Outhouse. That joint comes to us off the classic album Success is Destiny. Fresh off the well-loved vinyl in my personal collection. And you heard those pops and hisses, right? You know, I like that sort of thing. Of course, the Grouch is a founding member of the seminal West Coast underground hip-hop crew, the Living Legends. Love, love, love it. Topping off this set, we had Kool G Rap and DJ Polo with Road to the Riches, 1989 Cold Chillin', also sourced straight off the vinyl record for your listening pleasure. Kool G Rap is fully representing for the Juice Crew as one of hip-hop's most visual storytellers. In fact, I go ahead and put G Rap's story

0: do. Let's get into it.
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Yeah, of course, this is the Beatnuts, 1997 Fat Beats Records. Some of that East Coast hard body karate flavor we love to savor. True life stuff. On that note, I got some more of it queued up right here for you, boppers. Let's go.

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Some of that old school flavor. Check this one out.

0: ignorance too often abounds. 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
1: 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One city, one sound, one record at a time. 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'Cause it brings us together, suckers. Can you dig it? Can you dig it?
2: Can you dig it?

0: 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These are our beats. 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
1: Yeah, what I want to do now is play some James Brown for you, taking it back to 1973 with The Big Payback. Yeah, buddy. Rest in power to the Godfather of Soul. Turn this one up hella loud.

0: Hey, psst. I got your fat gold chain 24 karat double down right here.
1: Right. Yes, I do. And this right here is the Blow Pop crew with King of the Block 1988 Mercedes Records, Memphis, Tennessee. Stand up.

Yeah, of course, the signature of this show is hip-hop classics and source samples. And this is Digging Deep. Digging deep for the beat, you guys. Again, I'm not here to preach. I'm not here to teach. I'm just here to reach one listener at a time as I continue to spin more of these.

Yes, yes, yes. Taking it back to the old school, because that's what we do. This right here is the Lafayette Afro Rock Band, 1972, Topomic Records. Of course, this has also been sampled by Public Enemy, Rex and Effects, Jay-Z, and many, many, many others. And as you can hear why it's super, super, super dope. Turn it up.

impressive. Most impressive that you have discovered KBZ's broadcast on 89.5. The force of the rhythm is strong with this one. 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

commentary for the community. It seems that commercial radio is dropping the ball, making errors. Now the inside word is that the odds are against them. Stay tuned, boppers. Stay tuned.

0: Hey, psst, I got your fat gold chain 24 karat double down right here.
1: Yeah, so if you want to know why Q-Tip called that remix the Y Mix, it's because of this song right here, Carly Simon, Y, 1982 Mirage Records. This is the 12-inch mix, long and strong. You know how we do's it. This is Fat Gold Chain. I'm KBZ for Sheezy, keeping it calm, cool, and breezy.

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This is Flying Lotus with Auntie's Lock Infinitum, 2008 Warp Records. 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

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What I want to do now is take you from 2008 to 2015 with Ray Schumard. This Could Be Us.

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Now, I got something extra special queued up for you right here from my man No Expressions. It's a joint called What's Happening, 2022 Caltrain Recordings off his super dope album, Spoken Hip Hop, The Basics, Redwood City Stand Up. 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

0: Yeah, boy.
1: "1001 Stupid Things to Do," a book by Humphrey Hambone. Well, he knows them all. Yeah. Hey, could that be Pat's favorite lamp, the family heirloom? Yeah, could be. I borrowed it. Borrowed it? I never thought he'd loan it to a clumsy dog. His priceless antique lamp. Yeah, well, I didn't say that he lent it to me. I said that I borrowed it without asking. Yes. Worry warden, anything happens to that lamp, boy, I'll tell you, you'll be in a peck of trouble since you didn't bother to ask to borrow it. Oh. Achoo! Glue! I need glue! 1002 stupid things to do. Borrowing without asking. You're gonna need lots of glue!
2: Yeah, my 70s and 80s Bay Area babies will remember that one. Nostalgia's a powerful drug. On that note,

I'm going to need you to turn this one up hella loud and get ready to dance, please. Do that KBZ Fashisi two-step, would ya? Would ya? Would ya? Let's go.

that further proof that hip-hop back in the day was a marathon, not a sprint. All hail the queen from Queens, Roxanne Shanté, the Juice Crew. Stand up, baby. Cold Chillin' Records, produced by Marley Marl. Love, love, love it.

Yes, yes, yes, Fat Gold listeners, it's that magical time where we've got to start to wind it down. This is Fat Gold Chain, episode 10. Enjoy the ride. Whew. And I hope you've enjoyed this ride. Yes, indeed. I want to thank my Fat Gold Chain co-conspirators who contributed to this week's episode. Y'all know who you are. I don't need to do a roll call. And of course, you, loyal listener, I want to thank everyone for tuning in and hanging out with me this time around while I share the music I love on these magnificent OzCat 89.5 FM airwaves. 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

station. I've listened to it a lot over the years. It is sounding good right now. 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

0: It's Jeremy. 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
1: Adesso. No, thanks. Really, thanks.

0: right now the new single from the French group Lancelope, featuring a very accurate artist. He just won his first Grammy and he honors us with his presence. Kabaka Pyramid, rock me nice, live and direct.
1: I know it's Kabaka Pyramid alongside Lancelope, though. Kingston, Jamaica to France connection. Rastafari selection.

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It's time for another hip-hop update. Indeed, my fellow patriots, we are engaged in a cultural war, an insidious attack upon everything that we hold dear. 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Gone are the good old days of the Sugar Hill Gang. We are being destroyed by this shameless display of moral degeneration masquerading as art by these hip-hop hooligans, these New York City bad men. Now let's go to the monitor.

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1: In all my years, I've never seen such a vulgar display of hip-hop, of black music. 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

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This is Beef Bologna with the Olympians.

All right, that was the Olympians with Here Comes Ben. And if you haven't listened to them before, they are fantastic. That new old school kind of sound, as Dubrovnik might say. Next, I'm going to give us some Babe Rainbow, because that stuff's classic. Things are always fun down under. Strange, if not always interesting. They're like Florida for the world.

0: All right. Sorry, had to turn it off.
1: Wow. Sorry about that, folks. That was Levitation Room with... it just got even worse. That was Levitation Room with Pintura. And before that, we had Krungbin with Wonder Remember, Forget Me Nots dub. And we had King Gizzard and the Lizard Wizard with Let Me Mend the Past. And before that, we had some soul stuff, though. I'm giving some soul music. That was with These Sacred Souls with Can I Call You Rose? And we had Aaron Fraser with Bring You a Ring. And Aaron Fraser is from Duran Jones, and the Indications are frequently collaborates to them. He's a tiny little man with a smooth, silky voice. So Select is back there laughing at me for saying that, but it's so true. I think even straight dudes can admit it. He's got a smooth, silky voice. USA 89.5 FM, KZCT, Ozcat Reader, the voice of Vallejo. I'm DJ Mo Casey. This is Beef Bologna, the perfect late night snack for the saltiest town in California. And next up, I'm going to give you the charities with Angel Eyes.

right. That was Babe Rainbow with theirs, Us and the Rainbow. 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And I'm going to keep things rolling for we're almost to the top of the hour, and this is Homage by the Mild High Club.

0: KZCTOZ, Kite Reader, the voice of Vallejo. I am Mo KC, and this is Beef Bologna, the perfect late night snack for the saltiest town in California. And I hope it's been a groovy night for all y'all. I hope you've enjoyed what you've been listening to. 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
0: 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You didn't hear that. This has been Beef Bologna. Y'all have a good night.
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invigorate the evening, just drumming up a little weirdness. It gets late so early now, the waves come in mountain phases.

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1: You unlock this dial with the key of rhythm. Beyond it is another dimension. A dimension of sound. A dimension of soul. A dimension of mind. You're moving into a land of both groove and substance, of beats and ideas. 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

savor my beautiful neighbors, while at the same time honoring, cherishing, and paying respect to all those dope radio DJs and selectors, commercial and non-commercial, who have come before me, picking and playing and talking about the music they love to share with their respective communities. As always, I'm in it for the story, not the glory, and this episode is dedicated to everyone who's ever been overlooked or underestimated. Yes, I'm talking about the underdogs. And if you know me, you know I'm a champion of underdogs everywhere you find them. Now, I just watched Rocky's Parts 1 and 4 last night, so the underdog spirit is extra strong in me today. True story, I was recently told by a wise man that the only way you really lose in this game of life is if you

That is why it is so important for us to stay connected, so we stay protected and don't ever have to feel rejected, neglected, or disrespected. That's also why it's important to enjoy the ride and accept people, places, and things just as they are. Because I certainly can't change them or judge them. The best I can do is try to understand them and maybe learn to love them. I am K.

This is OzCat Radio, the heart and soul of the Valley Joe, the itty-bitty city by the bay where the salt water meets the fresh water and the stingrays and sturgeons come out to play. Now it's time to kick back and relax or get up and dance as I spin the sounds that put you into a trance. Once again, I brought in two fast stacks of hot tracks, buttery wax, and other hella tight

1997 Outhouse. That joint comes to us off the classic album Success is Destiny. Fresh off the well-loved vinyl in my personal collection. And you heard those pops and hisses, right? You know, I like that sort of thing. Of course, the Grouch is a founding member of the seminal West Coast underground hip-hop crew, the Living Legends. Love, love, love it. Topping off this set, we had Kool G Rap and DJ Polo with Road to the Riches, 1989 Cold Chillin'.

Seven Fat Beats Records. Some of that East Coast hard body karate flavor we love to savor. True life stuff. On that note, I got some more of it queued up right here for you, boppers. Let's go.

What I want to do now is take it from the city of Vallejo to the city of San Francisco with UEMC. Some of that old school flavor. Check this one out.

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1: Brothers and sisters, the time has come for us to put aside our differences and stand together. 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'Cause it brings us together, suckers. Can you dig it? Can you dig it? Can you dig it?

0: These are our streets. These are our beats. 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
1: Yeah, what I want to do now is play some James Brown for you, taking it back to 1973 with The Big Payback. Yeah, buddy. Rest in power to the Godfather of Soul. Turn this one up hella loud.

0: Hey, psst, I got your fat gold chain 24 karat double down right here.
1: Right. Yes, I do. And this right here is the Blow Pop Crew with King of the Block 1988 Mercedes Records, Memphis, Tennessee. Stand up.

Yeah, of course, the signature of this show is hip-hop classics and source samples. And this is Digging Deep. Digging deep for the beat, you guys. Again, I'm not here to preach. I'm not here to teach. I'm just here to reach one listener at a time as I continue to spin more of this

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commentary for the community. It seems that commercial radio was dropping the ball, making errors. Now the inside word is that the odds are against them. Stay tuned, boppers. Stay tuned.

Hey, psst. I got your fat gold chain 24 karat double down right here. Yeah, so if you want to know why Q-Tip called that remix the Why Mix, it's because of this song right here. Carly Simon, Why, 1982 Mirage Records. This is the 12-inch mix, long and strong. You know how we do it. This is Fat Gold Chain. I'm KBZ for Sheezy, keeping it calm, cool, and breezy.

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What I want to do now is take you from 2008 to 2015 with Ray Schumard. This Could Be Us.

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Now, I got something extra special queued up for you right here from my man No Expressions. It's a joint called What's Happening, 2022 Caltrained Recordings off his super dope album, Spoken Hip Hop, The Basics. Redwood City, stand up. 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

Yeah, of course, this is Hieroglyphics with Miles to the Sun, 1998 Hiero Imperium, off their classic album, Third Eye Vision. What I want to do now is take it back to 1988 with Rodney Owen and Joe Cooley,

0: Yeah, boy.
1: "1001 Stupid Things to Do," a book by Humphrey Hambone. Well, he knows them all. Yeah. Hey, could that be Pat's favorite lamp, the family heirloom? You could be. I borrowed it. I never thought he'd loan it to a clumsy dog. His priceless antique lamp. Yeah, well, I didn't say that he lent it to me. I said that I borrowed it without asking. Yes. Worry warden, anything happens to that lamp, boy, I'll tell you, you'll be in a peck of trouble since you didn't bother to ask to borrow it. Oh. Achoo! Glue! I need glue! 1002 stupid things to do. Borrowing without asking. You're gonna need lots of glue!
2: Yeah, my 70s and 80s Bay Area babies will remember that one. Nostalgia's a powerful drug. On that note,

I'm going to need you to turn this one up hella loud and get ready to dance, please. Do that KBZ Fashisi two-step, would ya? Let's go.

back in the day was a marathon, not a sprint. All hail the queen from Queens, Roxanne Shanté, the Juice Crew. Stand up, baby. Cold Chillin' Records, produced by Marley Marl. Love, love, love it.

Yes, yes, yes, Fat Gold listeners, it's that magical time where we've got to start to wind it down. This is Fat Gold Chain, episode 10. Enjoy the ride. Whew. And I hope you've enjoyed this ride. Yes, indeed. I want to thank my Fat Gold Chain co-conspirators who contributed to this week's episode. Y'all know who you are. I don't need to do a roll call. And of course, you, loyal listener.

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It's

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OzCat Radio. I'm Helly B. Welcome to the show this week. Back there, we heard from Outkast with Sleepy Brown and Jazzy Faye singing about Bowtie. What it is, a song about the empowerment of feeling extra fly. Also, James Brown, Get Up Off That Thing and Dance Till You Feel Better and Try to Release That Pressure. What's this show about? This show is about upbeat, happy things. There's so much junk and weird stuff going on in the world. Let's celebrate all the good stuff, like the needs in life, like Shonen Knife sang about All You Can Eat. It's like a dream. 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

We're walking on sunshine on OzCat Radio with Katrina and the Waves, actually written in 1983, but then released in 1985 on their self-titled album. We also heard from U2 and Beautiful Day. It's from the 2000s, basically about finding joy in what we have, like being born to be alive. One of my favorite songs from 1978, Patrick Hernandez on OzCat Radio.

Green on OzCat Radio, Love and Happiness. What an amazing song, and I will give my husband credit because he's the one who came up with it, but it was an amazing song. And love and happiness, it's an amazing thing. We should all have it. Cool in the Gang, celebration, let us celebrate good times, because that is what today's show is about. If you didn't hear, we were talking about how the world is kind of weird, and so we're going to celebrate all the good stuff, all the good needs in life, all the things we might appreciate, like gratitude, which I have. For me, I am grateful for all of you, and I'm grateful for our sweet city of Vallejo and all the incredible people here and the community here, and for friends. 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

Coscat Radio. I'm Helly V. All my friends back there from LCD Sound System from 2007. And I have to share, I have met some of my bestest friends when I moved to California in the early 2000s. And once I moved to Vallejo, boy, did I meet some great friends and some of the neatest people. I do appreciate my friends very much. True Believers, we heard from a band called, a Jersey band called The Bouncing Souls. They're actually going to be at the UC Theater in Berkeley way in February on the 17th. The song True Believers is an ode to sticking together with your friends through thick and thin. And then I had to play another one by them because it's on their same album, How I Spent My Summer Vacation from 2001. The song is called Mantham. It's Mantham, and that's okay. It's another song that celebrates growing up, staying young, holding on to your oldest friends and your dearest friends. So since I played Mantham, I'm going to play Lizzo and Girls, a woman empowerment song on OzCat Radio.

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1: Gotta get that. Gotta get that. Gotta get that.

0: Ozcat Radio, I'm Helly V. Back there, we heard from a band called 7 Seconds, the song Best Friends. They formed back in 1980. They are two sets of brothers in Reno is where they formed, the place with the dreamiest secondhand store ever. It's the ultimate. It's gargantuan. It's junky. If you go to Reno, find Junky. They have all the best stuff. Wannabe by the Spice Girls from 1996. It's basically about how friendship is it over anything else. The Black Eyed Peas, we heard two from them because we had to. They're both really good songs. Boom Boom Pow and I Got a Feeling. Both really fun songs. And I guess I Got a Feeling is about the pure joy of going out with your friends and having a blast. Hence, dancing. Mi gente, we heard. I read it translates as my people, my family, my close friends kind of thing. J Balvin and Willie William did it. Songs about friendship and joy and friends and family, all that we can do to help celebrate our lives positively. Here's a song. It's the ultimate friendship song. It's from a play called Anything Goes, one of the first plays I worked on in high school, 1980-something. And it's from 1962's Broadway version. Did I say Anything Goes? It's Anything Goes, written by Cole Porter, the song Friendship on Ozcat Radio.
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3: Right or wrong.

electro swing on OzCat Radio, one of my new favorite things, the incredible Wolfgang Lohr and Ashley Slater reworking the Robin Williams Genie song, A Friend Like Me, from the 1992 Aladdin movie, about having a powerful, magical friend. They don't have to be blue in color, but hopefully all our friends are magical, and they are to us, for sure. Also back there, we heard a song from 1927 called Side by Side, Paul Whiteman and his Rhythm Boys, about having no money, having a hard time, perhaps having like all the troubles in the world, but knowing you're going to make it through because you got your best pal. Two songs from Weezer, because one I had to play that has nothing to do with friendship, but it could in the real word of perfect situation, but the song, it's a great song. But first, My Best Friend from Weezer on OzCat Radio.

on OzCat Radio. You're My Best Friend, written by the bassist, actually, and it's all about his wife. It's from A Night at the Opera, that great album from 1975. We heard from Randy Newman from Toy Story, that soundtrack, I think the first one, You've Got a Friend in Me. And then, of course, Tenacious D, that's Jack Black and Kyle Glass singing about a friendship. So now we've talked about friendship and happiness with friendship, and let's talk about family, which can be a happy thing for a lot of us. Appreciate, celebrate family. It's a family affair. Sly and the Family Stone on OzCat Radio.

Elvis on OzCat Radio talking about his family and kissing cousins. Actually, apparently from a movie of the same name from 1964. Before that, we heard Family. It's the Chainsmokers and a Norwegian DJ. His name is Kago. He's going to be performing live at the Meritage in Napa, October 2nd through the 3rd. We heard Wall of Voodoo, Me and My Dad from 1981. Tracy Bonham. Do you remember that song? I totally forgot about that song. Mother, Mother. That was a great song. We also heard a song called Sisters and Brothers. That was sung by a group named The Voice of East Harlem. They're an ensemble group and they're made up of about 20 people ranging in ages from 12 to 21 who are probably a lot older now. Do you remember Free to Be You and Me? Do you remember that? Sisters and Brothers. That was sung by a group named The Voices of East Harlem. They're an ensemble group and they're made up of about 20 people ranging in ages from 12 to 21 who are probably a lot older now. Do you remember Free to Be You and Me? Do you remember that whole, it was a

Helly V back there. We heard a song from the Kinks, One More Sister song, Come Dancing. It was actually about Ray Davies' sister from 1983. A song called Home from Philip Phillips from 2012. He didn't actually write it, but he did perform it on American Idol season 11, which I have never watched, and he won it. And of course, we have Debbie, Joni, Kim, and Kathy Sledge, the sisters Sledge. We are family, and they have kept it in the family. The sisters that are still performing are keeping it in their family because their children are performing with them. So coming up, we do have Helly V's BBs, a band that I fangirl very much, but missed out last weekend because I have the sludge cold thing with the cough that never goes away. So I missed them last weekend, but we're going to hear them coming up in a little bit. We're going to continue celebrating, though, a happy life, things that will make us happy in this very strange world we live in. In fact, Gladys Knight and the Pips, with them, we're going to put a little love in our hearts on OzCav Radio.

Bikini Kill on OzCat Radio. A great song. Yes, I've definitely played it before. I did search and search, and then I searched a little more. And from what I could find, this was the best song that Bikini Kill that she wrote to celebrate mutual admiration and fierce sisterhood. It was hard to find the music, but a lot of things were written about her. It's really interesting. If you haven't read about Kathleen Hanna, definitely do. Black Flag before that from their 1981 Damaged album. The song is called Rise Above. I read, or they say, this song is about refusing to let external pressures and haters drag you down. I think we should all do that. Patti Smith before that, People Have the Power. We Have the Power from 1988. She talks about the strength and human rights, basically people having the power to change the world. She also performed that very song this past March in New York City, was joined on stage by a bunch of people, including Bruce Springsteen and also Michael Stipe. That's, you know, the guy, the REM guy. People have the power to dream. That is what she said. We're going to hear a little Unstoppable from Sia, as that's the way we should be. But first, we're going to hear a song that has come to stand in for Freddie Mercury's middle finger to all those who aim to detract from his happiness. Don't Stop Me Now on OzCat Radio. Tonight.

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Helly V's BBs, Bay Area bands. If you're a Bay Area band or a Vallejo band, or maybe you just have a request, all you have to do is email me, djhellyv@gmail.com, and we'll try to get your music on. We'll try to get your request on. Those were two from a band called Class of 77. Lead singer and founder, her name is Chelsea Rose, and that is who I fangirl. She is incredible. I think they formed in San Francisco in 2022. They are excellent live. I had a sort of okay version of them doing Elvis Costello's Pump It Up, because they do some covers like the Ramones and obviously Elvis Costello and tons more. They do a great job. And then we heard Loaded Lens. It's a great song from their new album with the same name. It came out in July of this year. Again, Class of 77. You can see them if you would like to, and you should. Sunday, September 20th, if you're going to be at the Haight Street Fair, you might as well see them. Or Saturday, October 3rd at Lane Splitters. It's in Oakland. They are so good. Such a fun band. They're very upbeat. They make you feel really good, which was our goal today. We're going to continue on with that. Taint What You Do, It's the Way You Do It on OzCat Radio.

heart gets a chill. I feel such a thrill. My feet won't keep still when they swing that music. Rhythm like that puts me in a trance. You can't blame me for wanting to dance. From what I understand, it's simply grand to play in a band. When they swing that music, I'm so happy as can be. When they swing that

Podcast Radio. I'm Helly B. Back there, I forgot to tell you who even did the song. Jimmy Lunsford from 1939. Taint What You Do, It's the Way You Do It. It's the way we all do it together. Louis Armstrong with Jimmy Dorsey and his orchestra. Swing That Music from 1936. Maybe I do grasp at straws, yes. But celebrating jazz as a shared, joyful language brings people together across all different divides, right? Definitely. Universal Love, we heard from 2015. Edward Maya with Andrea and Costi. And then we heard from February of this very year, one of my now all-time favorite bands called Gogol Bordello. It's off their We Mean It Man album, Life is Possible Again. I read that this song is focusing on a community's ability to heal, rebuild, and rediscover joy together. Let's do that. Hopefully we did that today. Let's keep everything upbeat and happy. Let's be a strong community, strong people within ourselves and all the good hippie things. I'm Helly V. I want to thank you for your patience and kindness today. We're going to finish up the show with as many things as I can squeeze in, like Florence and the Machine, The Dark Days Are Over. We'll hear from Lizzo, good as hell, because Let Us Be That Way, and the OJs and Love Train on OzCat Radio.

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1: You're about to go on a trip. We're about to take you to a few places. And you're about to have a good time as we go into the general area nearby. 20-mile radius, $20 or less. You can be there if you want to, but we only can give you a little bit of time to figure it out. In the fifth dimension, time is space, and the beyond is right here. Our part of the bay does host so many great event spaces. Pure rock and roll is alive. American blues and country tunes are all over the general spot that we call the San Pablo Bay area. 20-mile radius or less keeps me a little bit closer to home than, say, Oakland or San Francisco, which obviously some of you transplantees consider to be the Bay Area, and you're still in the Bay, but we're not that close to where you're from in Oakland or the city. Is anyone really from the city? I want to provide you with spots near and dearer because they do employ the professional musicians among us, and if I name drop, it's because they are doing the good stuff. I want to say hello to the Autonomous Gallery in downtown Vallejo. I want to say hello to Bambino's, Oddfellows, Fourth Corner Speakeasy, and other places that are gearing up to make it a record season for music. A to B to C. How do we do that with like the... North Star Studios. Let's see what else. Ethnic Notions. Alibi Bookshop does not host music shows, but I do mention them, alongside a plethora of other literary and artistic avenues, spaces, on the Thursday program. A lot like this one, but it's a gathering of the tribes. And I did mention Poetry by the Bay, which had something at Muschietti's Coffee Roasting Company today, at the free coffee roasting selection. Y'all can get in for free coffee. And they had Poetry by the Bay. But where are we at? The rocket ship? We're going to go out and find that rock and roll. So don't get me wrong. I'm plugging away at the Gathering of the Tribes Thursdays from the same time right now. That's what I do for that. Here, we're going to find out where to go. So let's keep going. But I'm really excited. I'm getting tuned up and geared up to go out to Indy After Dark next Friday, September 11th. $15 advance ticket with associated fees, $20 at the door. The money goes to the band and to the producers and to the venue, and all of them are local and they are hardworking. Indy After Dark, if I want to say hello to Devin, hello, and to, of course, Tim Urban. And as you know, if you're a longtime listener, you already know him. Okay. Indy After Dark, this time around, is going to be hosting The Beast from 20,000 Fathoms, which is not the name of the old movie. This is a psychedelic post-punk kind of feeling. They're going to be joined with The Temper of Sound.